All you gotta do is just remember one line. It keeps coming up in another song. Even you can do it.

it, shouting the word now, and you say for what reason, and he says how, and you say what does this mean, and he screams back, you're a cow.

Remember in the good old days when you were young and free. Now all you ever talk about is how we used to be. Time is running slow but fast, and faster if you're slow.

but you have no love to give her. Then she gets you on her wavelength, and she lets the river answer that you've always